Peter and the Wolf. Each character in this tale is represented by one of the instruments in the orchestra. The bird by the flute. The duck by the oboe.

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0: 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Have you heard about Sleep? 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
1: Hello, my name's Phil Burton. 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Thank you very much.

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2: 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It is Friday, the 28th of August. I'm Marie Cavanna. 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

And yes, you are on the bus for the Magical Mystery Tour. That was the Beatles starting us off. Because you never know what's going to happen, do you? No, you don't. You don't know what's going to happen. I've got a really good show, actually, today. Sadly, as we all know, the very, very sad loss of Dolly Parton the other day. Very, very sad. But I'm going to be doing a little tiny feature, only a very small feature, but I will be doing it as part of the show. We are also celebrating, happy birthday celebrating, is Eva, who is having a birthday today. She's an Elvis fan. Oh, girl after my own heart. She lives at Arrowsmith Lodge in Horton, so I'll be telling you all about Eva, and we'll be celebrating with Eva a little bit later on in the show, as well as having a great top 10 from 1961 and a fabulous 1970 segment. Oh yes, you spoiled you lot, aren't you? So there, we've got a lot to go through. So you got me until 3 o'clock. It will fly by with all these tunes. Now, taking us back to 1933, we've got Ray Noble and his orchestra. I Only Want One Girl. Oh yeah.

There we are. I go ape. I've gone a bit loud. Let me just turn myself down. I go ape, Neil Sedaka. I didn't realise that I could become a fan of Neil Sedaka, but I can. Going off that one, I go ape. Absolutely love it. Right, so I did touch on it just a little bit earlier. We lost a very, very lovely lady on Tuesday. Tuesday the 25th, of course, it's Dolly Parton. She passed away after a very short illness, illness with cancer. And yeah, it's very devastating because she's always been there. My nickname when I was young was always Dolly, obviously. Got the blonde, got, you know, and because I was always singing and stuff like that. And that stuck, you know. So I did feel, when the news broke, I did feel very, very sad, and still do. I think, you know, she did such a lot for a lot. It's, you know, whatever your memory is, you know, she was a lovely lady and did a lot. I know she had a lot of work done and stuff like that, but she looked fabulous. She did. And I think one of her lines was like, you know, it costs a lot of money to look this, like, to look this rubbish, sort of thing, you know, laughing at herself. So, but yeah, she was an absolutely lovely lady. So I thought I'll do it just a little. I'm not going to go on and on, but I'm going to play some tunes, and in tribute to Dolly, and, you know, I just give you a little overview of, you know, Dolly's life. Now, she was born in a one-bedroomed cabin in Tennessee. Now, to get the idea of it, being born in a one-bed cabin in Tennessee, she was the fourth of 12 children. So you can imagine living in a one-bedroom cabin with 2, 3, or 4 children. But they had 12 children in the end. So it must have been very, very, very hard. Now, Dolly, from a very, very early age, she started performing as a child, age 10, singing on local radio and TV programmes. I love that, especially the radio bit, because, you know, here at Radio Leyland, we always embrace, you know, we always embrace talent. And I would have liked to have thought that years gone by, in a different town, in a different country, Radio Leyland would have been sat there and there would have been Dolly. Dolly would have been singing on our show. I am absolutely certain of that. Now, Dolly said as well that her family was very, very poor, very poor. She described it as dirt poor. And she's outlined a lot of her family's poverty in some of her very early songs. So I'm just going to play one of those now. This is Coat of Many Colours, and I'll talk to you again just after this.

1971, that was the fabulous Dolly Parton. Now, it's strange, it's myself and a friend. We was talking about Dolly Parton a few weeks ago, and it was the first time that I'd been introduced to that song. I know, Coat of Many Colours. And I remember when he said, oh, you need to listen to this. It's just, it's so heartwarming. And I nearly cried. It was a couple of weeks ago. But I nearly cried. So moving on. So also Dolly starred in, which she's got a song, 9 to 5. We all know 9 to 5. But did you know, and I didn't know this until this week, that famous for her very, very long nails, when she used to, you know, she'd tap, you know, tap them. And she tapped with her nails, she tapped the tune for 9 to 5, because she thought it sounded like a typewriter. So it's all about, you know, going to work in the office. I've not seen the stage show or anything, but it was interesting just listening to what she said. Now, another thing that I've learned about Dolly this week, so sad, isn't it, that you realise afterwards, she gifted millions of pounds, millions and millions of books for children. You know, one of the, you know, the best thing you can give a child is a book, you know, to learn to read. And, you know, she was right up until the end, she was gifting millions of books. She also bequeathed a £1 million towards the COVID-19 vaccine, which again, you know, it's like an amazing thing to do. Absolutely amazing. What a big heart this lady had. I've never been, but Dollywood is, you know, is a thing. Maybe that is something. I'm hoping that they will carry that on. I mean, it's sounds great. Somewhere that I would love to go to, if I ever go to America, I would love to go and see where, you know, what where it's all happening. So I think I'm going to stop my little piece now and put a couple of more of Dolly's songs on. But I'm sure we'll agree, no matter where Dolly went, she just lit up the room. She lit up the room. She was just a very, very gorgeous lady. Brilliant singer-songwriter, and very, you know, very, very generous. You know, did a lot and changed a lot of people's lives. So here we are, especially for Dolly, two songs back to back, 9 to 5, followed by Jolene.

Boogie Woogie Bugle Boy of Company B, the Andrew Sisters. Don't you just love the Andrew Sisters? I know, they were just so gorgeous. As were the Beverly Sisters. Beverly Sisters from 1954. And I've not heard this tune for ages, and I do love it. Beverly Sisters, singing Sisters, 1954.

0: Wow, there was a lot going on there, wasn't there, just regarding nylons. Right, so just before we go into the 1970s, are you ready for this? Here we go, bit of Disco Inferno.
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There we are, starting us off with our 1970s, the Tramps with Disco Inferno, 1976. See, I've done it again. I've got us on the guest list. I know this must be about the 6 week running. So I hope you're ready with your platforms and your flurs to throw some moves out. Now, I've usually start this section off with a bit of ABBA because, like I always say every single week, we can't have a 70s section without a bit of ABBA. No, no, no, sorry. So here we are. I know I started off with Disco Inferno, but just to set the mood, set the tone, here we have 1974. Ring, ring. ABBA.

there we go, right at the end of the 70s, 1979, that was Squeeze with Up the Junction. Now, last December, I went to see Squeeze, and I love them. What a show. They was appearing in Manchester, and they were support for Madness, which, you know, as you know, I'm into all my two-tone and stuff like that. But, yeah, Squeeze, they put on a really good show. Really good show. I was very, very impressed, and I certainly would go and see them again because I love them. They were really, really good. Right, let's get into the middle of the 70s now. A little back-to-back number, Wayne Gibson with Vicky Sue Robinson.

Absolutely love that. Vicky Sue Robinson, turn the beat around. You can almost hear the psychedelicness, can't you, in it? I know I certainly can. I absolutely love that, going back to 1976. And then Wayne Gibson, Under My Thumb, just before it, 1975. Right, well, we're going back to the end of the 1970s now. Do you remember the band The Village People? Well, I'm not going to play YMCA because you've probably heard that at every do, every wedding, every birthday party ever. I've got another one of the Village People tunes going back to 1979. And if I tell you a little story, a very good friend of mine used to be in a Village People tribute band. I might have told you this before. And he was the construction worker, so he had like the hard hat and the check shirt and jeans, so he wasn't too bad. But they were very good going back, sort of like in the 90s. Yeah, it was good, and we had loads of fun, you know, especially when he's trying to stick his pretend mustache on. But yeah, it was lots of fun. But here we are, just as a reminder, the Village People in the Navy.

Well, weren't they the ultimate glam rockers? I can see them now with all this silverness and the glitz and the glam and the makeup. Many makeup, I know. They just pushed the boat out, didn't they, back in the 70s? Right, so Eva, Arrowsmith Lodge in Horton. It is your birthday today, so I'm going to give you a 5-minute shout out and then I'll be coming straight to you. So let me just let you know first, before I play this next track. I'm just doing something a little bit different, but I just wanted to let you know, tonight I am going to the theatre, the Blackburn Empire. Now, if you've never been to the Blackburn Empire, you will be amazed. It is fabulous. Volunteer run. They have loads of great tribute acts, you know, whoever you want to go and see. I've been to see the Beatles, obviously not the real Beatles. I've been to see Genesis, obviously not the real Genesis. But tonight, I'm going to see... I'm going to see Meatloaf. There's only 6 tickets left, so if you're wanting to go, it's worth going just to get inside and have a look at this little gem. When we found it, it was like, oh my gosh, this is absolutely amazing. It is lovely, really good atmosphere, quite intimate, so there's not like loads and loads of seats. So yeah, get your tickets in if you're gonna go. Now, as I said, there was 6 tickets left, so you know, fingers crossed that you do get one. So I thought I'd finish this section with a bit of Meatloaf. Hope you enjoy it like I do. A bit of Dead Ringer for Love.

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2: 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We've also got all our own Facebook pages. We've got the Radio Leyland Facebook page. We've got the Magic Moments Facebook page. And failing that, we've got all our presenters have their own Facebook page. So please get in contact. We would love to hear from you. Right, so we've got a very special birthday today, haven't we, Eva? Say hi. Thank you. Hi, Eva. Happy birthday for today. Eva lives at Arrowsmith Lodge in Horton, and a little birdie tells me that you are a bit of an Elvis fan. Well, so am I. Yeah, I bet we can boogie on down, can't we, with a little bit of Elvis. So here you are, just for you, for your birthday, Eva. Little bit of Elvis. Oh, yeah.

Well, happy birthday, Eva, from Arrowsmith Lodge in Horton, from all your friends here at Radio Leyland. I've got another Elvis track coming up just in a second. So, and not that I'm suggesting for 1 minute, Eva, that you're a little devil in disguise, but you're a little cheeky monkey having a very happy birthday. And I'll tell you what, if I look as good as you when I'm having the same number of birthdays, then I'll be happy, because you're looking absolutely fantastic. Now, if you've got something special coming up, if like Eva, you've got, you know, it's a birthday coming up, or you might have a wedding anniversary, or you might just want your name read out on the radio, that's all fine, that's great, but you need to get in contact with us. 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We have got Radio Leyland Facebook page, we have got Magic Moments Facebook page, we have got our presenters, our own Facebook pages. So you've got to go out there. If you want to get a message to us, you get a message to us, and we will make sure that it gets to the team and it gets into the Magic Moments playlist for you. We would love to do that, and we love helping you celebrate. And it's great, I tell you what, it's even better when there's birthday cake involved, you know what I'm saying? Yeah, love it. Right, so let's finish off this little bit of an Elvis soiree, Eva, shall we? One of my particular favorites of Elvis, and I hope it is one of yours too.

0: Thank you very much.
1: I had to wait until that thank you very much at the end. I had to do it. I had to do it. So there we are. So Eva, happy birthday today, and as we've said, happy birthday from all your friends here at Radio Leyland. I'm sure you will be having a belting time because they know how to party there at Arrowsmith Lodge, don't you, ladies and gentlemen? Yes, you do. So there we are, celebrating Eva's birthday with a bit of Elvis. Yes, you can never have enough Elvis. That's what I say, Eva. I'm sure you'll agree. Right, so I've got a great top 10 coming up now. We're going right back to the beginning of the 1960s. So this is your top 10 from the 28th of August 1961. Now, I must admit, when I've gone through these, I only know a couple of these songs. I'm no more of the artists, to be honest, because we've got a bit of Shirley Bassey coming up as well, and as well as Petula Clark. But I only know, like I say, I don't know all of them. But then again, I wasn't born in 1961, so I'm going to leave that as my excuse. So our number 10 tune of the 28th of August 1961 was Clarence Frogman Henry. I'm not even going to ask the question. We don't need to know why he's called Frogman, do we? No, just play it.

Well, I'm so intrigued. If you know the answer to that question, will you write in? You need to put me out of my misery. Clarence Frogman Henry, you always hurt the one that you love. Now, that was our number 10 tune of the 28th of August, but I need to know, and I'm sure you do too. What does Frogman? Is that why Frogman? I expected doing that song, I expected it to be a bit Louis Armstrong, and then I would have gone, because he's got a bit of the frogness going on, hasn't he? You know, when he's singing. But he didn't. So why is he called a frogman? Did he have big flipper feet, I wonder? Did he walk around with goggles on and a breathing mask? I don't know. If you do, then please write in. I know it's wacky, isn't it? You wonder what goes on in my brain. Leylandcommunityradio@gmail.com. I'll say it again, leylandcommunityradio@gmail.com. And of course, you're listening to Radio Leyland 104.8 FM. My name is Marika Vanner, and you've got me until 3 o'clock. And we're going to get through some very magic moments. Oh, yes. Right, so our number 10, not number 10, we've just done number 10, number 9 of our top 10 of 1961, 28th of August, Kirk Douglas and Time.

There we are, Ricky Nelson, Hello Mary Lou, and that was our number 8 tune of our top 10, 28th of August 1961. Now I'm actually smiling as I was listening to Ricky Nelson with Hello Mary Lou. I was smiling to myself because it's weird really, but it just brought back a memory of my dad, because he, God rest his soul, and yeah, he used to always say to me, "Who do you think you are, Mary Lou? Huh? Get over there, you are Mary Lou." I never understood what he meant, but I knew when I was in trouble, because when I was in trouble, I didn't get "Who do you think you are, Mary Lou?" When I was in trouble, it was Lady Jane. Oh, I knew I was in serious trouble when my dad started calling me Lady Jane. "What do you think you're doing, Lady Jane?" Oh, I was in big trouble. I know, I was in big, big trouble. Right, let's crack on, shall we? 1961 is the top 10 of choice, and we have got the Everly Brothers, Temptation.

Wow, so powerful. That was our number five tune, Reach for the Stars by Shirley Bassey. Wow, that really hit me. That's, you know, when the music hits you, you feel no pain. Yes, well, that's just what's happened to me. That was absolutely fabulous. Now we're very, very quickly getting towards number one. So we've got our number four and number three back to back. Eden Kane, followed by Petula Clark.

Wow, the fabulous Petula Clark, Don't Sleep in the Subway. Right, we're very quickly getting to the top two. 28th of August 1961, what was number two in the hit parade? Well, I can tell you, it was by John Layton. And it was Johnny, Remember Me.

Wow, hauntingly fabulous. John Layton, Johnny, remember me? Do you remember him? I never forgot him. No. Right, so our number one, what is number one? 28th of August, 1961. Our number one tune was Helen Shapiro, You Don't Know.

Wow, I think I've walked the street up. I think I have. That if you didn't already know, myself and my singing partner Lindsay Heaton, who is actually a Magic Moments presenter on the Wednesday show with Paul Boyes. But yeah, we together are Pink Vintage. And if you have ever been to see us, then you will know that Lulu with Shout. Yes, we do always invite everybody to open your lungs and shout. And yeah, and that's what I've just done actually. So I do apologise to the neighbours if I've woke you all up. Right, well, I need to tell you what's happened to me when I came into the studio this afternoon. I had a very big surprise. I did. There was an envelope on the keyboard for Marie. For me, it's for me. And I opened it, and there's a gorgeous card inside, and it says, "Sending a great big hug." Inside, when you open it, it says, "Thank you, Marie, for all the fun programs and the surprise mentions. Love you, loads, Ponytail Paul and his mum." That, do you know what, Paul? Ponytail Paul, I've got to tell you this now. Getting this afternoon was absolutely priceless. I've had quite a tough week, which I'm not going to share with you because we don't do that on a Friday afternoon. We have fun, don't we? So getting your card this afternoon has hit me right in the heart. It certainly, certainly has. So back at you, right back at you, Ponytail Paul and your mum. I've got a little Beatles number just for you.

There is certainly a lot of love in the room, and the Beatles has just added to it. It was like, yeah, it's just great. So thank you very much, Ponytail Paul and your mum. Thank you very, very much. As I said, I will share with you next time I see you. But yeah, after quite a tough week, which I've got through, getting your card this afternoon has meant the absolute world to me. So thank you very, very much. Right, now it's at this time of the show. Oh yes, it is. We're in sort of like nearly into the last 10 minutes of the show. So this is where I always invite you to release your inner reggae. Oh yes, release your inner reggae. We've all got it in us. We have all got it in us. I defy you to sit still when there's a reggae tune on. You know, it's all full of relax and chilled out, and you can just sway to the music. You can go from foot to foot if you want to, if you know, and dance the night away. Or you can just sing, and it doesn't matter. Sing like nobody's listening. We love that. We love it. And dance like nobody's watching. We love that as well. So come on, let's get on it. Let's embrace our inner reggae with a little bit of Bob Marley and the Wailers.

Well, you cannot beat a bit of Wilson Pickett in the midnight hour. And just before that, we was embracing our inner reggae. Oh, yes, we was. Three Little Birds, Bob Marley and the Wailers. So I hope you was singing and dancing like nobody's watching and nobody's listening, because I was. I was getting some funny looks, but it doesn't matter. I don't care about that. I just don't bother about it. Right, so can you believe we're literally like a smidge before 3 o'clock. So just a few things left to say. First of all, to Eva Arrowsmith Lodge in Horton, I am hoping that you are continuing having a very, very happy birthday. I'm sure you will be. I'm sure it will be going on for days. You'll have birthday cake, you'll have party, you'll have balloons, you'll have cars, you'll have presents. It'll just never, never end. So have a great birthday, Eva. We're all wishing you a very happy birthday. So there's just a couple of things left for me to say, isn't there, like I do every single week. Have a good week. I know you will. We don't know what's happening with the weather.

0: weather, I do fear that the sunshine, maybe the sunshine has all gone. I know I didn't want to break that to you, but yeah, it's not been good, has it, really, the last couple of days. It's been very grey. But you know, never mind, you never know, it might come back. The sunshine may come back. So have a good week. Be kind to one another. I know you will. Love one another. I know you will. And look after each other. Of course you will. I don't need to say this. But most of all, be happy. And if you want to be happy, tune in to Magic Moments. We're here every day. The Magic Moments team are here every day. So from Monday, Tuesday, Wednesday, Thursday, and then you've always got me on a Friday. And we will ensure that we have a party. Oh, yes, we will. So only one thing left to say. Have a good one. And don't forget, you've got the email address. Please write in. If you've got any requests, if you want something played, please write in and let us know. 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Right, so it only seemed right and fitting to end the show with a lovely lady that we very sadly lost at the beginning of this week. It was the lovely, gorgeous, stunning Dolly Parton. And here we are. This is our little bit of a tribute to our Dolly. See you next week. Bye.
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0: 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And Netflood brings you the very best northern sounds from across the decades. 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

Good evening and welcome to Jazz Funk Friday. That was Camille Munn. Camille's a producer, DJ and radio personality from London. And that was Get Down, which is rather good. And next is DZ and Bernadette Dongler. This is from the Netherlands. Shout.

0: Woo, shout indeed. I forgot to introduce myself. Good evening, I'm Colin Horniman, and Howard Whiteside's with me.
1: I sure am.
0: Yeah, he sure is. This is it, we're mithered. Next, it's to Hungary. This is a guy called Effendi, and the song is called All Good.

0: the Make It Disco team with Yvonne Park on vocals. What are you going to say? Well, what are you going to say? Well, I'm going to say is that Howard's coming up next, and he's got a surprise for us with his first song I never thought I'd hear her played on this show.
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That was a fantastic sound of Lulu with Dry as a Bone. There's Got to Be a Way from 1993. She got together with Dry as a Bone and she made that track, and that track actually comes from her studio album Independence.

Izel Fitzroy, 2019, I Want Magic. She's a soul singer from London, and she likes to blend a soul with a funk and gospel.

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He likes a flute in his music, and he certainly got one in that. And that was Montana Jr. and a song called That's What Love Does and the Philly Orchestra. And this song coming up now is Tel Scheider and Need Somebody to Love.

0: T.L. Scheider. We don't really know much about this guy, to be honest with you, but he does appear on the Togetherness 2019 album.
1: Many thanks to Howard for a fantastic set. Lulu. Whoever thought we'd have Lulu? I don't know. Right, we're off to France next.
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French producer Bisou with Do It to the Disco, and if you like your steel drums, that's the record for you. Next is Chris Kingdom. Chris is from the south of England, and he makes records that reenact the music he grew up and loved. This is My Favourite Place.

That was No Paris on the Soul Love label. It was by, Suli and Isabel Fructuoso, which is one heck of a name. And next is Seamus.

0: Seamus Hadji, Cathy Brown and DJ Fudge with A Better Place. And what better place to be than on Jazz Funk Friday. Jazz time next.
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Lucho and his Latin Soul Brothers with El Nino Mambo. And as we're expecting El Nino in the near future, I thought that would be very apt indeed.

I've not played them for a while. That was the Robin Jones Quintet and Goodbye Batucada. And playing on that song was Snowboy. And here he is now with Wild Spirit.

0: a Giles Peterson project called Sonzera with Shibaba, a tune that I'm sure you all know. And it's back to the jazz, funk and soul now with Donny Hathaway and Roberta Flack, or even Roberta Flack and Donny Hathaway, whichever way you want it.
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Roberta Flack and Donny Hathaway, You Are My Heaven, from that absolutely fantastic album that was recorded just before he died. And for first choice, it's a love thing.

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0: Well, it's time for us to go, and off we toddle, don't we, Howard?
1: Oh, we certainly do.
0: Shouldn't you be saying Ollie at the end of that?
1: yeah, you're probably right.
0: Yep.
1: Yeah.
0: Right, we'll see you next week with some more marvellous music. 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
1: 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Tonight I got something a little different for you. 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

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And tonight I'm featuring music from artists who've made their work available under Creative Commons licenses, as well as artists who have personally given permission for me to play their music here on Radio Leyland. Next up is something rather different. It's called Op 6 by Le Morte d'Abbey.

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1: That was Warrior by Your Tracks. And now we are returning to Le Mort d'Abbey. This is Op 7.

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1: That was La Morte Abbey. We've got just a few more tracks to come. Next up, another Halisna Cecil recording. This one's called Childhood.

That was Childhood by Hallisner CCO. And now we're going back to Tristan Lohengrin's 8-bit soundtrack. This is Credits 3.

That was Tristan Lohengrin with Le Manoir. We're getting towards the final part of tonight's show, but we still got some great music to come. Here's Audio Music Coffee with Chill Out.

That was Scott Butley with Contagion. Two tracks left tonight. Next up is the Spinwas with the instrumental version of Time is a Fire.

And we've reached the final track in tonight's Friday Rock Show. And we're finishing with something rather different. This is IT The Fool by Turbucket. It's a bit

0: sort. Minor upgrades, just to run text to a sort. I refuse, I refute, any knowledge I retort. These hand-me-downs are great, forward them to my port.
1: Okay, I'm just fading out now for the last minute or so with a track by Anima and Animus, and the title is Serene Breeze, CCO. 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Thank you very much for listening, and I hope you've enjoyed the selection. Please be sure to check the Radio Leyland schedule for other great shows, and I hope that you tune in next week. Thank you, goodbye, and take care.

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1: 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We're beginning our collection of music tonight with some Elton John. This is Funeral for a Friend, Love Lies Bleeding.

Wonderful rock ballad there from the legendary Sir Elton John. Certainly a British legend, and from one British legend to another, we're now going to hear some music from the late, great David Bowie. This first number is Starman.

That's Ziggy Stardust from David Bowie, the late legend who's sadly no longer with us, but left such a creative collection of absolutely amazing songs. He wasn't naturally a musician, but he was certainly an artist, and his creativity was unmatched in terms of the songs and the music that he released. Now I'm going to another famous name in the music industry in this country. First became famous, of course, in the Beatles. This is Sir Paul McCartney. But then after the Beatles, he joined with his wife Linda, and they formed the group Wings. And here we have Paul McCartney and Wings with Band on the Run.

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1: Our first hour finished off there with Paul McCartney and Wings with My Love, and now we're going to cross the Atlantic to Canadian progressive rock group Rush. And the first hit that we're going to hear from them is Red Barchetta.

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And now moving to another group that have had a bit of a revival thanks to the Bank of Dave movies. This is Def Leppard from Sheffield, and this is one of their hits. This is Animal.

Sheffield Rockers, Def Leppard with Rock of Ages. 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And now let's take a listen to some music from Journey. They were a great group in the 70s and 1980s and came out with a number of hits, very well known for their stadium tours across America and wider into the UK and other places as well. Let's start with probably their most well-known song, which was made even more popular with its revival from the TV program Glee. This is Journey, Don't Stop Believing.

Thank you for joining me for the Classic and Progressive Rock Show. It's been my pleasure to have your company for the last 2 hours. Please do stay tuned and join me next week. I look forward to being with you then. Stay tuned for Terence Birney. But for right now, I'm going to finish off with Jerry Rafferty. This is Baker Street.

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Playing the best music from the past 10 decades. This is Radio Leyland.